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Glad to have you all tuned in on this Friday here at KBCS. My name is Greg, sharing with you more sound selections from the KBCS Music Library. After Ian Hughes, our music director, brought you that afternoon set of Roots Rock and Soul. And they started off 5 o'clock there with Sly and the Family Stone for your Funkin' Out Friday. That was Life and Death in GNA from the I'm Just Like You, Sly's Stone release. Here on 91.3 KBCS for your Friday evening. And getting into these 2 hours of music, focusing on some good old funk for you and including some artists like Tyrone Davis, Marvin Gaye, little double set coming up from him, Sharon Jones and the Dap Kings, as well as Lettuce, who are coming to town performing at Jazz Alley coming up September 17th through the 20th. Have more info on that show coming up, as well as sounds from Mary J. Blige and Aretha Franklin, as well as Reggie Watts, too. So stay tuned. This set of music has some New World Funk Ensemble for you, and the Neville Brothers, Baby Elephant, and this is Brittany Howard to start us off. What now? How does the brain wave? Walking in the shadow of life? A white shadow? That's on this mix of Roots Rock and Soul next here on 91.3 KBCS, listener-supported radio, online at kbcs.fm. Glad to have you all tuned in for this Friday evening.

just been reconstructed with the aid of computerized phonology. A new world order operating system pre-programmed with 900 billion galactobytes of global funk. Transponders for the mind, DNA microchips for the booty, and digi-optical converters for the funkless. Dawn is a new age.

White Shadow from New World Funk Ensemble. That was from a release called Ain't No Funk Like N.O. Funk. That's N.O. New Orleans Funk. Finishing off a set of music here on this evening mix of Roots Rock and Soul for your Friday. My name is Greg, sharing with you a lot of funk selections for Friday that also included the Neville Brothers there, Walking in the Shadow of Life, and How Does the Brain Wave, Baby Elephant featuring David Byrne on that tune, and What Now from Brittany Howard started off that set. 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Coming up for this next set of music, I have some Tyrone Davis, a little double shot of Marvin Gaye, and this is Sharon Jones and the Dap Kings to start us off. Now I see that I want you, and I'm going to keep on trying till I win your love and get wrapped up in your warm and tender love. 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

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As we also heard Marvin Gaye, a little double shot there, we heard Gonna Keep On Trying Till I Win Your Love and I Want You, and started off the set with Sharon Jones and the Dap Kings, Now I See. 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Stay tuned. Coming up, I'm going to have some music for you from Papa Grows Funk, as well as Buddy Miles Express. In this set, I've got some Mary J. Blige for you, taking us towards 6 o'clock, as well as Lettuce, who are coming to town at Jazz Alley in a week or two, so stay tuned. I'll give you more info on that at the top of the hour. We'll get to hear from some Steelers, and this is Cochamea Gesalam to start us off, because there's no goodbyes when you get it from the bottom. A little insanity of Letseny right now, here on your Friday evening funk mix of roots, rock, and soul at 91.3 KBCS.

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Music and Ideas, 91.3 KBCS HD1, Bellevue, Seattle, Tacoma, a broadcast service of Bellevue College since 1973. Good evening and glad to have you here for this Friday mix of sound selections from the KBCS Music Library. My name's Greg, always trying to focus on the funk for your Friday and weekend. Finishing off that last hour, bringing us here to 6 with Mary J. Blige right now. As we also heard, Let Sanity from Lettuce, who are a funk crew, coming to town next week, September 17th through September 20th at the Jazz Alley downtown. You can check out more info on tickets and details at jazzalley.com. And we also heard in that set Steelers with Get It From The Bottom and started off with Coach Amaya guest alum, No Goodbyes. As we continue with the good funk for this next hour, featuring some Al Green and Colonel Abrams, a bit of Reggie Garner and Betty and Ray, as well as Reggie Watts and some Nina Simone, so stay tuned. This first set of music is going to start off with a little Aretha Franklin.

Ira kotoshina bakana meche konyo konyo ka.

91.3 KBCS, you're part of this evening mix of roots, rock, and soul. My name's Greg. Finishing off a set of music there with Papa Grows Funk. Make it right now. And keep moving on with Reggie Watts there in the groove after Buddy Miles expressed the change. And we start off with Aretha Franklin, a version of The Fool on the Hill. Here for this mix of music on your Friday evening, playing with you a little bit of funk and groove soul sounds towards 7 o'clock before we get into Freedom Sounds with DJ Mikey O, taking you further towards Funk Scribe Fridays with DJ Funk Scribe, and then Indie Basement with DJ Devin, sharing some alt-rock for you at 11 o'clock. 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Thanks so much for bringing this set of Roots, Rock, and Soul along with you this evening. I got music coming at you from Betty and Ray and Nina Simone, a little bit of sound from Al Green in this set, some Colonel Abrams and Solomon Burke, as we'll start off with the Mellow Woman Blues from the Johnson's Brothers combo for this set of sound selections on your evening mix of Roots, Rock, and Soul at 91.3 KBCS, listener-supported community radio.

KBCS Roots Rock and Soul for your Friday evening. My name is Greg, sharing with you select cuts on the funk tip for this Friday evening. I hope you're enjoying the sound selections. I just finished off that last set with some Al Green. I can't stop, and I don't know what I've got to do. Colonel Abrams was there with the tune I Don't Know from an acid jazz collection, and from the album Homeland, that was Solomon Burke's What I've Got to Do. As we start off the set with the Johnson Brothers Combo and Mellow Women Blues, taken off of a Jump and Shout New Orleans Blues Funk album release. 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

Simone finishing off that set of music with Save Me from a Flying Funk collection. 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My name is Greg, bringing you a little Funk Friday vibe with the funk selections for this evening that also included in that last set, taking us way back to the 60s, some Betty and Ray, You're Too Much, and The Hotline from Reggie Garner that started off that set. Be sure to stay tuned. Coming up here at 7 o'clock, we're going to get into Freedom Sounds with DJ Mikey O before getting on some more good funk for Friday with Funk Scribe Fridays and DJ Funk Scribe, taking it towards 11 o'clock and the Indie Basement with DJ Devin, sharing you some alt rock tonight here on KBCS for your Friday music experience. 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
1: Hey, boo. Come on over here, man. I want to ask you something. What do you think about this new music?
2: Well, man, I'm so complicated, I don't know about it. I'll ask my lady.
3: But, darling, I don't know what to say, darling. It's so confused.
1: But, lady, it's not confusing, because I'll tell you what. This thing is nothing but indecision.
2: Indecision?
1: Yeah. Indecision.

0: Mean, oh mean.
1: What's wrong, Sarge?
0: I don't know what to say about it, Seaman. It sounds very curious.
1: Well, I'll tell you, the beaches are certainly doing their most here now. They've made a new brand dance. And I'll tell you, this tune is nothing else but indecision. That's the dance. That's the truth. I prefer nothing else but indecision.
0: Very
1: yes,
0: complicated,
1: man. Indecision, man.

0: soul, man. Soul, soul.
1: Well, I tell you, Sarge, this thing has me all mixed up, man.
0: I also, man, this is not for.
1: But I'll tell you something. I prefer nothing else but.

Yeah, Freedom Sounds. KPCS Music and Ideas. Shouts to Ian, Greg, and Ben holding it down. 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Stay strong out there. Big up educators.

Yeah, Freedom Sound. Sending love out to you and yours. 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

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I'll be right back. 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

Yeah. 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

Yeah. 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So we can tighten up. 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

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KBCS Music and Ideas. Strong, progressive force. Here in the Puget Sound region and beyond. So honored that you're here with me this evening. Selecting for you helps my mental health. My name's Michael. Some of my friends call me DJ Mikey O. Shouts to DB, Brian Lyon.

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Keep doing your thing. 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
4: 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Giving you 2 hours of vinyl records from all around the world. Starting off here with a whole set of Brazilian music featuring prominently the great Jorge Ben. Feeling that heat of the endless summer in Seattle. Keep it locked.

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It's Funk Scribe Fridays. We just heard a whole set of Brazilian tracks right there. Carlos Dafe with the song O Metro off the Parque Vau Recordar record. Before that, Antonio Carlos and Jacafe with Sembarare. We heard the very funky Gerson King combo with Uma Chance. And two songs before that by the great Jorge Ben from the album Tropical, Mas Que Nada, and from the album Da Diva, the song Conquero. Sounds in the background here. Dawn of the Astral, 1980, Japanese fusion. I got a whole set of Japanese disco funky music. So keep it locked, don't go in.

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Thank you so much for tuning in to Funk Scribe Fridays here. We're here every Friday from 9 to 11 p.m. giving you stacks of wax. We just heard a whole set of Japanese funk and disco, some incredible singers and artists there. And the legend herself, Junko Ohashi, in that last track with Dancing. Before that, we heard Kamate Seiko with a really cool up-tempo funky banger. Before that, Hatsumi Shibata

It's all in Japanese, so I'm going to have to identify that. Let's start off that set with the really crazy Spectrum track, Dawn of the Astral. Bugged out sci-fi synth. Sounds in the background of Robson George, Lincoln Olivetti. Thank you so much for tuning in. We got a lot more music in store for you. We're going to get going here with the artist Baby Huey playing an infamous breakbeat-laden track and funky classic called Listen to Me. This is KBCS, Funk Square Fridays.

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2: 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Thank you so much for tuning in. We had to take a pause for the cause. But we heard a few bangers to end that hour. Ending with the crazy jam, Isley Brothers, Get Into Something off the Get Into Something album. Before that, we heard Funkadelic from the Let's Take It to the Stage record. Indisputably funky track, good to your ear hole. And start off that set with Baby Huey and

play is a 90s cut from Brazil. It is the SLA Radical Dance Disco Club. And I don't always play covers on here. I do like covers sometimes, so I'm going to play a couple covers here. This is her version of the amazing song, To Be Real. 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

Cover jams there. This is the sound of Cat Stevens right here. Was Dog a Donut is the name of the tune. And actually earlier we heard a cover of this song by some guys in Europe. The Bacow Rhythm and Steel Band, Was Dog a Donut cover earlier. I had to find the original track, man. It's a crazy

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The B-side is a dub track. That's cool. Start off that set, the SLA Disco Dance Club, with her cover of Cheryl.

aptly titled White House Orgy. I gotta read into that one too much. This is KPCS Funk Scribe Fridays. 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

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U.S. Unit of Funk Scribe Fridays. Thank you so much for hanging out, playing a whole lot of records for you here. I really appreciate y'all tuning in. A set of records there, including that last track by New Shoes, the song titled I Can't Wait. Kind of became a hit, but this was the version they released locally in Portland on Poolside Records. And then it was remixed and became way more famous when it started rocking clubs. So it was like, had a little more synthesized, but this track I've always loved. Came with a cool poster. New Shoes, I Can't Wait. Before that, we heard a song off a Prince album, 3121 is the name of the record. I guess that was his address in L.A. when he was living there. He had a club called 3121. He had a cologne called 3121. The song was entitled Get on the Boat. And I had to look it up because there's just some killer Latin piano on there. And I was like, was that Prince? And of course, it was Prince.

are off the air for the evening here. We go till 11 p.m. Sounds a secret weapon. Must be the music in the background. Instrumental flip side. We're going to slow things down a little bit because I felt like I wanted to give a special shout out to all my peoples out there that like pancakes. That's right. Flapjacks. The syrup. The butter. However you like them. The jam. Because this song is dedicated to you. Even if you don't like pancakes, I think we have a deep appreciation for this track by the 206 Rib Shack Orchestra called Flapjack Love.

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Thanks for tuning in. On this show, I've got tracks from all of your favorite indie artists, from all of your favorite indie labels. I've got stuff from the past, the present, and the future. That was Kansas City group Frog Pond with a track from their 1999 record, Safe Ride Home. That was the song World Crash. Back in 2021, the group released their first new music in 20 years. Also, fun fact, their record, Safe Ride Home, was produced by Art Alexakis from Everclear. Ahead of that was Speedy Ortiz with The Graduates. Also in that set of music was The 3 O'Clock with Jet Fighter, which appears on their debut record, 16 Tambourines. And we started the show off with a track from Liars. Stay tuned this hour for music from Portishead, TV Girl, Matthew Sweet, and more. Coming up next is an indie classic from Public Image Limited. This is Rise on Indie Basement with DJ Dad.

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That was Portishead with a track from their debut record, Dummy. That was Sour Times. Before that was shoegaze band Curve, TV Girl with George Clanton, also in that set of music with Butterflies. And starting things off was music from Public Image Limited with Rise. Coming up next is music from Canadian duo Lightning Dust. This is Pretty Picture on Indy Basement with DJ Devin on 91.3 KBCS.

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That was Irish group Cardinals with a song from their self-titled EP. That was the track Twist and Turn. Cardinals will be touring the States, but unfortunately, no Washington dates. Hey, Cardinals, please tell whoever books your tours that Washington and Oregon are also on the West Coast. Snail mail ahead of that with Stick, which comes from the record Lush. Trespassers William also in that set of music with Flicker, and starting things off was Lightning Dust. I've got a few more songs left this hour. If you like what you hear and you want to leave feedback or make a request, visit our site at kbcs.fm and check out the playlist and listen to archives of all of your favorite KBCS shows. 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

listening to Indie Basement with DJ Devin on 91.3 KBCS. That was The Refreshments with Down Together, which comes from their 1996 debut record. Thanks for tuning into the show. I'll be back next week with another awesome indie playlist. I'm going to close this hour out with music from indie royalty. That's right. I'm referring to none other than Matthew Sweet. This is Where Do You Get Love on Indie Basement with DJ Devin on 91.3 KBCS. 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
2: Usoft chas asqo chas altiil swatiuftad gwal atsiil talbiu. 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We acknowledge that we are gathering on the land of the Coast Salish peoples who have been stewards of this land and its waterways since time immemorial, and who continue to shape the Puget Sound region today.
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Thanks for tuning in. On this show, I've got tracks from all of your favorite indie artists, from all of your favorite indie labels. I've got stuff from the past, the present, and the future. That was The Smithereens with Behind the Wall of Sleep. This song was the second single from their debut record, Especially for You, which was released in 1986. You can find the song on 7-inch vinyl with the B-side Blood and Roses. Ahead of that was a track right from the indie vaults. That was Hoodoo Gurus with I Want You Back, which comes from their 1984 record, Stone Age Romeos. Also in that set of music was The Vaseline's with Molly's Lips. Nirvana famously covered this song, and you can find their version on their record, Incesticide. And starting off the show was a track from indie pioneers Big Star with a song from their release number one record. That was Feel. This song was also covered by Seattle band The Posies, who also released it as a 7-inch with I Am the Cosmos as the B-side. Stay tuned this hour for music from Radiohead, Cloud Nothings, and First Aid Kit. Coming up next is music from Superdrag. 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

listening to Indie Basement with DJ Devin on 91.3 KBCS. That was Radiohead with They're There, which appears on their record Hail to the Thief. Radiohead recently made headlines with their return to performing live and just announced a tour of Australia that will be kicking off in 2027. So, are there tour dates in the U.S. that are going to follow? Stay tuned for more Radiohead news in 2027. Before that was music from Westside Cowboy, who are blowing up right now. We heard the track Kick Stones, which appears on their recent release, It Goes On. The band is currently doing a lot of press to promote the record, and you can find an interview that they did for DIY Magazine online at DIYMag.com. Cloud Nothing's ahead of that with Cut You from their 2012 record Attack on Memory. And starting things off was music from Superdrag with the lead single to their debut record, Regretfully Yours. That was Sucked Out. In case you haven't ever heard this record, definitely check it out. It has one of the best three-song openers, and it's a solid pop record from start to finish. Coming up next is music from Canadian duo The Purity Ring with a track from their debut record, Shrines. This is Ode Deer on Indie Basement with DJ Devin on 91.3 KBCS.

You're listening to Indie Basement with DJ Devin on 91.3 KBCS. That was local group Anthers with their single Soup, which was produced by Helmsley member Ben Varellen. I recently caught Anthers opening for Cloud Nothings and Teen Suicide, and they put on an awesome live show. So if you ever see them performing in your town, make sure to catch one of their performances. Ahead of that was music from Metz, The Knot Twist also in that set of music with Close to the Glass, and starting things off was a track from The Purity Ring. I've got a few more songs left this hour. 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Up next is music from sibling group First Aid Kit with the title track to their record Stay Gold on Indie Basement with DJ Devin on 91.3 KBCS.

You're listening to Indie Basement with DJ Devin on 91.3 KBCS. That was Robin Hitchcock and the Egyptians with Madonna of the Wasp. Ahead of that was Nico Case and her boyfriends with the lead track to her debut record. That was Set Out Running. You can see Nico Case performing live along with Tacoma band Girl Trouble. That show will be at the Spanish Ballroom in Tacoma Wednesday, November 11th. Thanks for tuning into the show. I'll be back next week with another awesome indie playlist. I'm going to close this hour out with music from Oasis. This is the title track to their record, What's the Story, Morning Glory. 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

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Just cause I don't take nobody's mess, I'll get mad in a minute and jump in your chest.

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Good morning and welcome. This is the Gospel Highway. I'm Onita Harris, this week's host. This show is dedicated to bringing you the best of traditional gospel music, culturally rich, historically relevant, and always inspirational. I'll begin this morning's show with one of the great choirs of the Pacific Northwest, the Washington State Mass Choir, is up next here on the Gospel Highway on KBCS.

We just heard from actress and gospel award-winning songstress Tamla Mann, the blood melody, Abundant Life, I Will Bless the Lord, Nisi, Wonderful, and the Washington State Mass Choir, Anoint Me Again, Lord Jesus. I'm Onita Harris. This is the Gospel Highway. Thank you for joining me. You'll find it's time well spent with good music of inspiration. Up next, one of my personal favorites, the Blind Boys of Alabama, right here for you on the Gospel Highway on KBCS.

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Thank you, Jesus.

just heard from Reverend Timothy Wright. I'm a believer. The Caravans, One of These Old Days, the Jackson Southern Airs, Power, and the Georgia Mass Choir, Joy. I'm Onita Harris. This is the Gospel Highway. Local Reverend and singer-recording artist Reverend Dr. Gladys Hardy is up next here on the Gospel Highway on KBCS.

0: I want to touch and agree before I do anything else for those of you who have hooked the cable to the power, expecting that there'll be a transfer. Wealth starts on the inside before it shows up on the outside.
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0: 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Amen. Put down that coffee and that jelly donut. 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You don't have to stand no more today. 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Amen.

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0: Good morning and welcome to the second half of this edition of The Gospel Highway. I'm Onita Harris, your host. I'll begin the second hour with one of the greats of gospel music. Going solo, it's Mavis Staples of the Staples Singers, right here, just for you, on The Gospel Highway on KBCS.

Sometimes our ways get mighty dark. We need the Lord to come into our hearts. So many times we've been burdened to the place where we didn't know what to do. But oftentimes when those times come in my life, I remember the song that the old Dr. Watts chorus used to sing in the little wooden church on the hill. They used to sound like this.

0: We just heard Reverend James Cleveland and his angelic choir, Shine On Me. Elizabeth King, You've Got to Move. Elder Jack Ward, The Way Is Already Made. And Mavis Staples and Lucky Pedersen, Down by the Riverside. I'm Onita Harris. This is the Gospel Highway. I'm so glad and grateful you're taking time to spend with gospel music and me on KBCS. The African American Military Choir, Wings Over Jordan, are up next here on the Gospel Highway on KBCS.
1: The poor man looked helpless while dogs licked the sores of his tortured body. He pleaded with the rich man for just a morsel of bread, only to be scornfully rejected. In torment, the rich man looked up to behold Lazarus enjoying life eternal. When my time comes to go,

Listen.

We just heard from famed musical quartet, The Mighty Clouds of Joy, their version of Glory Hallelujah. Byron Cage, The Spirit of the Lord, Fred Hammond, and the Radicals for Christ, Blessed, and Reverend James Cleveland and his angelic choir, Shine on Me. I'm Onita Harris. This is the Gospel Highway. Tessie Hill is up next, just for you, right here on 91.3 KBCS.

my God decided that he would make him a man. 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He took a handful of mud and a handful of sand. Oh, build and these boats will arise again. Then he decided he would make him a woman too. Oh, build and these boats will arise again. He didn't hardly know just what he wanted to do. Oh, build and these boats will arise again. So he took him a rib

0: 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Who will indeed
1: rise again? Then he put him in a garden so rich and fair.
0: Who will indeed rise again?
1: He said, children, you can have everything that's here.
0: Who will indeed rise again?
1: Oh, but this fruit here, oh, you must not touch.
0: Who will indeed rise again?
1: Because if you do, you are doomed to die.
0: Who will indeed rise again?
1: Now, you know, Miss Eve thought she would have a little fun.
0: Who will indeed rise again?
1: She gathered some of that fruit and gave old Adam some.
0: Who will indeed rise again?
1: Now, you know,

0: we're going right on, straight on into the heart of the Baptist church here for a minute. You know, being the daughter of a Baptist minister, you had to know these hymns before you could do anything. We got together and put our heads together and came up with an arrangement on one of the great hymns of the church. What a friend we have in Jesus.
1: You just heard Aretha Franklin singing in her father's church, Reverend C.L. Franklin, "You Will Never Walk Alone," the Angola Prisoners Choir, Brother Noah. And before you judge, search the internet and you'll find the mugshots of very famous singers, most notably Johnny Cash, Frank Sinatra, and Elvis. Before that, the Caravans, Sacred Head, and the Fairfield Four, These Bones. This is the Gospel Highway. Thank you so very, very much for spending time with Gospel Music and KBCS, and as well as me, Onita Harris, this week's host. Up next, a very talented family with some very talented siblings. The O'Neill Twins are up next here on the Gospel Highway on KBCS.

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It's our Saturday tradition. Ginger Hopper here. The show is every Saturday, 9 till noon. That was Marley's Ghost opening up the show today. Peace in the Valley from How Can I Keep From Singing. I did get to see Marley's Ghost a couple weeks ago, and they were fabulous as always. Haven't missed a step. They were at the Palindrome up in Port Townsend. Brooks Williams coming up next, Windsong Martin, Beth Stevens with Edge and Dale Ann Bradley, Bill Bourne and Shannon Johnson, much, much more. 91.3 KBCS.

91.3 KBCS, our Saturday tradition. Ending the set with Bill Bourne and Shannon Johnson, Peace River from Victory Train. We had Beth Stevens and Edge with Daylan Bradley, Sweet Peace from their Strong Enough album. Winsong Martin did Peace Prayer, and we had Brooks Williams starting the set, Peacemaker's Hornpipe from his Blues and Ballads. Next up, Kehalen Morrison, Donovan, Eddie Reeder, so much more. 91.3.

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It's our Saturday tradition. I'm Ginger Hopper, your host, and the show is Saturday, 9 till noon. Ending that set with Peacetime from Eddie Reader from her Peacetime album. Donovan did Deep Peace from Sutras, and we had Kahalen Morrison, Peace of Mind from Subcontinent. Coming up next, Eliza Gilkison, Heidi Muller and Bob Webb, Kate Wolf, Marty Fall, 91.3 KBCS.

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It's our Saturday tradition. Ginger Hopper, your host here. The show is Saturday, 9 till noon. Playing songs about peace as this is August, International Peace Month. Marty Fall, you're listening to right now, Peaceful River from Hillbilly Irish. Just before that, Kate Wolf, Peaceful Easy Feeling from Give Yourself to Love, and we had Heidi Muller and Bob Webb, Peace on Earth from Light the Winter's Dark. Eliza Gilkison started the set with Peace in Our Hearts. That album is called 2020, and that's the year that it was released. Next up, Sturgill Simpson, Cat Stevens, Harper Tash, 91.3 KBCS.

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Ginger Hopper, your host. We're playing songs about peace, this being the International Month of Peace, August. Sturgill Simpson started that set, Go in Peace, from the Ballad of Dude and Juanita. We had Cat Stevens doing Peace Train, and Martin Simpson and Glopia from Rooted, taking you out of this hour with Harper Tash. We'll be right back with two more hours full of folk music of all kinds, just for you, 91.3 KBCS, our Saturday tradition.

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Welcome to the second hour of our three-hour show, our Saturday tradition, found every Saturday morning, 9 till noon. I'm Ginger Hopper, your host for today. Listening right now, we're starting this set with Yonder Mountain String Band doing Peace of Mind from their album Town by Town. Playing all peace songs today. August is International Peace Month. Next up, Sarah Jarosz, Tom Paxton, Utah Phillips, and much more. 91.3 KBCS.

0: Thank you. God bless. Thank you.
1: Yeah, you're listening to 91.3 KBCS. It's our Saturday tradition. Ginger Hopper, your host for today. That was Tom Paxton, Peace Will Come, live in the UK. Sarah Jarosz did Peace from Follow Me Down. And next up, Utah Phillips, Windsong Martin, Sally Rogers, the Carolina Chocolate Drops, and a lot more. Playing songs about peace, August is International Peace Month.
2: 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Reach into your mind and take out all of those ugly, deformed images that are poured in day and night. And all of those exploitive sexual images that are used to sell products. Wad all of that up into one tight ball down in your middle. And in one final act of violence, pick up your television set and throw it out the front window. Then you can learn to live in peace with each other. Well, now, that means I've got to learn how to tell myself what to do, doesn't it? One of the things I've been telling myself to do lately is to ride the trains and the buses. I told people when I was traveling in the East there in December that if the shooting started, I was going to park that thing. My car doesn't run on blood. So I went up to the Northwest, and to get around, I put together this patchwork of, short line buses and Amtrak and carpools where I had time to develop them. I guess the cinders in the stew is that I couldn't use a Greyhound because I wouldn't ride on a scab bus, but I got around pretty good. You see, and it's something I should have been doing all the time anyway. We had the best transportation system in the world in this country. The spider web of trains and the interurbans and the trolley cars when we spent a lot of social time being together. And that was all junked for the sake of what Ken Kesey calls his little motorized coffin. We want all of those things back right now. We gave them up far too cheap. And I don't like to fly. For one thing, those things are heavier than air. They can't fly. Fool knows that. The reason they do fly is a kind of a collective act of faith. Everybody up there believes that thing can fly. If one person looked up from their in-flight magazine long enough for a light to go on in their head and said, wait a minute, this thing can't fly, it's heavier than air, it'd drop like a brick. And, of course, there's a notion that everything in that airplane was built by the lowest bidder. Phew, that'll bring you up short. Well, this last time I flew was to Chicago, and it was better than most, not that the food had improved or that I felt any safer. But I was sitting on the aisle, and across the aisle from me was an older woman, quite an old woman, a nun, wearing a black and gray nun's habit and a big wooden cross around her neck. And she was reading the Sojourner's magazine. Some of you

We sat out under my lilac hedge in the backyard, and I talked to him and said, "You know, the only thing I really learned in Korea was that I will never again abdicate to somebody else my right and my ability to decide who the enemy is. Might be I wouldn't have to go thousands of miles to find him either, and that's a fact."

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Lori Wyatt traveled to the Soviet Union, where he shared his songs with all the Russian children he met there. They even helped him to write this song. Mir is the Russian word for peace.

91.3 KBCS. It's our Saturday tradition. Ginger Hopper, your host for today. In that last set, well, ending the set, we're listening right now to Peace Behind the Bridge from Carolina Chocolate Drops. Genuine Negro Jig is the album. Sally Rogers did Mirror Peace from Piece by Piece. We had Windsong Martin again in there, Peace Will Grow from Mother, I Feel You. And we had Utah Phillips, a couple cuts from him, from the I've Got to Know album, How to Live in Peace and Then Riding the Peace Train. Next up, Sally Rogers, Oak, Ash, and Thorn. We'll have The Bills and Chuck Brodsky and a lot more. 91.3 KBCS.

0: 91.3 KBCS. It's our Saturday tradition. Ginger Hopper, your host for today, and ending that set with Kathy Fink, Marcy Markser, and Sam Gleaves. I'm happy every day that I live, from Shout and Shine. We had Chuck Brodsky in there, Happy Little World, from A Finger Painter's Murals, and the Bills did Happy Bee from their album Trail of Tales. Oak Ash and Thorn did Loyal Delights of a Contented Mind, their album Old Enough to Drink. And we had Sally Rogers, P is for Peace. Next up, John Shane and Joe Newberry, How Happy. Dave Carter and Tracy Grammer, and we'll have Bill Staines, 91.3 KBCS.
1: How happy is the clam in a clam shell? How happy is the pig in his sty? If that little porker is the picture of complacency, why not you and I? How happy is a fly on

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Honey, if we're still connected, I could really use a hit. I am not looking for a key to open every door.

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It's our Saturday tradition. Ginger Hopper here, your host. Ending the set there with Bill Staines from The Happy Wanderer and the same song, The Happy Wanderer. Dave Carter and Tracy Grammer did Happy Town, All Right With Me from Tanglewood Tree. And you're listening right now to Liam O'Flynn, The Pleasures of Hope, and Rick's Rambles from The Piper's Call. Well, I hope you've enjoyed the show so far. I hope you're feeling peaceful and hopeful. Got another hour, Songs About Hope, coming right up. It's our Saturday tradition, every Saturday, 9 till noon. 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

91.3 KBCS. It's our Saturday tradition. Welcome back to the third of our three-hour show. Playing some more songs about hope today, and hope you're enjoying them. First of all, we had Susie Burke and the late David Surrett, Give Me Some Hope, alternative take from Waiting for the Sun. Next up, well, we're listening right now to Raleigh Brown, Suki's Hope from Sunday Morning. Then David Roth, Dave Mallett, Tim Erickson, John Batdorf, John Flynn, and a lot more. 91.3 KBCS.

91.3 KBCS. It's our Saturday tradition. Ginger Hopper here. Ending the set with Dave Mallett, Hope for One and All from In the Falling Dark. David Roth did Flag of Hope for Nights at the Shea. And we heard Raleigh Brown, Suki's Hope from Sunday Morning. Next up, Tim Erickson, John Batdorf, John Flynn, Jim Lauderdale and the Dream Players, Garnet Rogers, Songs About Hope for the next part of the show. 91.3 KBCS.

91.3 KBCS. It's our Saturday tradition. Ending that set with Jim Lauderdale and the Dream Players, I Hope You're Happy from Honey Songs. John Flynn did Hope Sleeps from Dragon, and we had John Batdorf in there. Hope is Everywhere, his album last summer. Tim Erickson did Hope. He wrote it, and it's from his self-titled album, Tim Erickson. Garnet Rogers up next, Aoife Clancy, John Smith, Ann Feeney, lots more. 91.3 KBCS, our Saturday tradition, every Saturday, 9 till noon, on 91.3 KBCS.

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It's our Saturday tradition. Ginger Hopper, your host for today. And we're listening right now to Ramona. It comes from Rich Moore, his album Voiceless. And just before that, we had John Smith doing Find Hope from his album Hole in the Clouds. Aoife Clancy did There Is Hope from Sowing the Seeds. That's the 10th anniversary of Appleseed Records. Garnet Rogers did Seeds of Hope, The Last March from Night Drive. And next up, Ann Feeney, Sally Rogers with Claudia Schmidt, Pat Wichter, and Jim Kimo West on 91.3 KBCS, our Saturday tradition.

91.3 KBCS. It's our Saturday tradition. Ginger Hopper here, your host. I've been your host for the last 3 hours. Our Saturday tradition, it's found every Saturday morning, 9 till noon. In that last set, well, we're listening right now to Jim Kimo West, Strawberry Guavas from Kimo Style, Hawaiian slack key guitar. Before that, Pat Wichter, Love is the Water from Waiting for the Water. We had Sally Rogers and Claudia Schmidt, No Time to Feel Hopeless from Old Friends I've Never Met. And we had Ann Feeney, Rebuild America, Keep Hope Alive from Have You Been to Jail for Justice. Stay tuned, Hawaii Radio coming right up as always. Always after our Saturday tradition at high noon, right here on 91.3 KBCS.

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2: 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I'm your broadcast host, Siste Elaine. Summer is beginning to fade here in the Pacific Northwest. Leaves are turning color, temperatures are dropping, and school for the keiki will start soon. What are your plans for the end of summer? 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My first set starts with Waipuna and their song, Just Press, which is what Uncle Led always says. 91.3.

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Aloha, Sister Elaine here with the Hawaii Radio Connection. Kavika Kahiapo played Hey Aha Kauhana. What is it that you do? Jeff Peterson with Maui Cowboy from his album Paniolo Sun. And Ua sang Pola'i La'i, composed in 1955 by Mary Pukui and Maddie Lamb. Did you know you can reach me by email at elaine@kbcs.fm? Fire up your coconut wireless and give me a shout. This is a special set. Raiatea Helm sings a mele inoa composed by Lena Machado for her friend Sally. The name and song, Moani Ke Ala Ona Pua Maka Kihina, is Sally's Hawaiian name. 91.3 KBCS. Hey.

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You are listening to the Hawaii Radio Connection with your No Ko'oi DJ, Sister Elaine. 50 years ago, in 1976, Olomana recorded their version of The Lion. The composer was a Zulu man born in 1909 in what we now know as South Africa. Solomon Linda herded cattle as a child, where the top predators were lions. And as an adult, he's the leader of an a cappella band and writes songs. His most famous is Zambube. Once it reached the U.S., the music industry never gave him credit and mispronounced Mbube to what we now know today as Wimowe. 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A popular delicacy and harvested at great peril is the mollusk called opihi. Seen from the limpet's view, Frank DeLima gives it a voice. 91.3.

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Modern exotica music by the group Tiki Joe's Ocean. They have a colorful website, photos, tour schedule, and merch. I'm Sister Elaine, and am so glad you've joined me on the Hawaii Radio Connection. 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Uncle Willie K starts it off with I Will Dance for You, 91.3.

91.3 KBCS. Sister Elaine here, spinning de mele just for you on the Hawaii Radio Connection. The group Nightwing with Island Holiday. Have you taken a trip to the islands for vacation? Paul Shimamoto sang My Wahine and Me. The group Vaihi has wonderful harmonies on Blossom. And a famous tune from Na Leo. My last melee this hour will be Ke Kai Malie by Jim Kima West, followed by the Peter Moon Band's medley of Opihi Moi Moi and Weeha Swing. I'm Sister Elaine. Meet me on the other side of the break for hour two of the Hawaii Radio Connection here on 91.3 KBCS.

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Aloha Avakea and e komo mai to the second hour of the Hawaii Radio Connection with your broadcasting host, Sister Elaine. We just heard Honu by Kavika Kahiapo. 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

0: 91.3 KBCS. Such a fun song by Kealii Raichel. Alapaki sang In Your Hawaiian Way. And 2015 Nahoku winner Sean Robbins played Keahi A Pele. Aloha, this is Sister Elaine, your Noka'oi DJ on the Hawaii Radio Connection. 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
1: And now, Cooking with Auntie Maria Lani.
2: Hello, this is Auntie Maria. Will you stop the whistling? Stop it, driving me nuts. Hello, this is Auntie Maria Lani, and today we're going to make a very special and clever dish called Jungle Salad. Now, what you're going to need is lettuce, broccoli, olives, tomatoes, and a very big plate. Now, you have to use only those ingredients because anything else will spoil the dish. We have a saying in the cooking world, you can't polish a turd. Okay, here we go. Now, take your large plate and sprinkle the shredded lettuce all over it until it looks like the grassy plains of the Kalahari. Next, take your tomatoes and cut them in half and stand them up on the cut side down over the lettuce so they look like mountains. Take your broccoli tops and arrange them on the plate until they look like trees. Dot your plate with all the little olives so they look like rock formations. Garnish with plastic animals and serve to a Martin Denny record. Isn't that delicious? Okay, this is Auntie Maria Lani saying join me again tomorrow when we cook with Auntie Maria Lani. That's me. Remember, all of the food we cook is de-freaking-licious. Bye.

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Tacoma Band, The Ventures, with arguably one of the most recognized tunes ever. Mahalo for being part of the Hawaii Radio Connection Ohana with me, Sister Elaine. 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Ready for some Kihoalu? I know I am. Jim Kima West starts this set with The Sleeping Waterfalls, KBCS.

91.3 KVCS. Stephen Inglis with a song about Diamond Head, Kai Monahila. Uncle Led played Nui Papa, and Sonny Lim played Sand. You are listening to Sister Elaine on the Hawaii Radio Connection. Our show is heard every Saturday at noon, featuring different broadcasters for each weekend. If you want more Kihualo, then tune into my fifth Saturday shows where I play 100% slack key tunes. Stay tuned for Balkana coming up at 2 p.m. This is my mix plate special. Weldon K. Kaoha and Tapa Groove sing their version of Queen's Jubilee, written by Princess Liliuokalani in London for Queen Victoria's 50th year reign celebration in 1887. KBCS.

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You are tuned to the Hawaii Radio Connection, and I'm your broadcast host, Sister Elaine. Two original Exotica pieces, one by Les Baxter, and before that was Martin Denny's Paradise Found. Teresa Bright sang a jazzy version of the famous Hawaiian war chant. While the Hawaii Radio Connection is winding down, I've enjoyed spending time with you today. Today's show launches us into a new week with Kavika Kahiapo and Jeff Peterson. I'm Sister Elaine. Mahalo for tuning in to the Hawaii Radio Connection. Have a wonderful week. Aloha, a hui hou.

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0: Welcome to Balkana, music of the Balkans. I'm Vince.
1: Welcome to Balkana. I'm Dominic. Thank you for being here. Just heard from Croatian band Bijele Strele with Mrzim Tajdan.
0: One of the earliest rock bands to be formed in Yugoslavia, started in 1961. They met while building a flood bank on the Sava River. Most of their early stuff was covers of popular rock songs of the day. And the one you just heard, if you didn't recognize it, was a cover of Unchain My Heart.
1: A style we haven't gone too much into on the program. Occasionally we do, but style we haven't explored a lot is polka. It's Slovenian polkas, and we're going to be playing some from a few groups. I got some CDs in the mail from one of our listeners. Her name is Mary Goriance. She sent us a bunch of nice polka CDs, and we're going to give those a listen now. First one we're going to hear is from a group called the Hoyer Trio, with a song called Triglavski Valček. A Hoyer Trio was headed up by Matt Hoyer. He was actually born in Slovenia in 1891 and came to the U.S. and settled in the Cleveland area in 1911.

That was Frankie Yankovic and Johnny Pecan performing Just Because, two stars of the Cleveland-style polka, which was derived from Slovenia.

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0: Two from Tamburica Orchestra, Staro Petrovo Selo, Nevriedi Plakati, and Esalashi. Before that was Lichke Drvo Sieche with Lichka Kapo. Before that was two from a group called Gazda. Next is Nade Koje Pravi Gazda. Before that was a song called Igrajte na Muzikaši, which will be played on
1: Sunday, October 1st at Croatia Fest.
0: Croatia Fest is a long-time Seattle tradition celebrating the heritage and traditions of Croatia. It's going to take place this year
1: on Sunday, October 1st at the Seattle Center Armory.
0: Start from 12 o'clock and go all the way until 5, 6, 7 o'clock. There's going to be performers, food, cultural activities. So come on down and it'll be a great time, and hope to see you there.
1: Another event that's coming up is Turkfest on October 14th and 15th at the Armory at Seattle Center. So be sure to check that out. I do have to mention St. Demetrios Greek Festival at St. Demetrios Greek Orthodox Church in Montlake. That's happening Friday, September 29th, noon to 9 p.m., Saturday, September 30th, 10 a.m. to 9 p.m., and Sunday, October 1st, 11 a.m. to 6 p.m. So it will overlap with Croatia Fest, but you can do both. Be sure to check out St. Demetrios Greek Festival. It's a Seattle tradition, and it's going to be a lot of fun. Again, that's at St. Demetrios Greek Orthodox Church in Montlake.
0: So lots of Balkan activities going on.
1: We're going to hear a few Greek songs. We'll start it off with George Dalaras with Mi Mou Timonis Matia Mou. Stay with us on Balkana.

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0: Welcome back to Balkana. We're in hour two of our program. You just heard from Turkish artist Bergamali Mustafa. And starting off the hour was Ferdi Tayfur with Huzurum Kalmad. Up next, we're going to move into Bosnia. Here's some music from Himzo Polovina, Zaim Imamovic, and a whole lot more. So
1: we'll take it from there.

0: That was Gordana Stojasevic with Ja ne mogu bez njega. Before that, we heard from Mica Piromanac, Ajeta Milicic, Zajam Imamovic, and two from Himzo Polovina to start us off.
1: Oh, up next, we're going to hear from Zoran Gajic with a very popular song, Nisam te se nagledao.

All right, that was the always great Sun Kokret with Moya Tuge. Before that, we heard from another great band, Ambasadori, with T.O.B. And to end the show, we're going to hear from another great band, the Serbian band Alisa, who's been performing off and on since 1984. What you're going to hear is a song off of their 2001 comeback album. It's called Sonja. Thank you for tuning in to Balkana, and have a good one.

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We finished that last set with La Mas from Mercedes Sosa featuring Shakira. That's off of one of her last albums, I think maybe the last album, Cantora. And before that, we started the set off with Barrio Tal Vez, with also Mercedes Sosa featuring Luis Alberto Spinet. We have a special performance for you later this hour. I had a chance to get together with local artist Kiki Valera and talk to him a little bit about his family's decades, actually centuries old, history in Cuban son music and his new album. But before we get to that, how about a little merengue with Los Hermanos Rosario here on 91.3 KBCS Sabor.

Finishing that set off with Rosalía from Juan Luis Guerra y 440. And before that, Los Hermanos Rosario, La Dueña del Swing, right here on 91.3 KBCS Sabor. We are going to have an interview with local artist Kiki Valera a little later this hour. But before that, let's hear a little Brazilian music. His Ferragem, Dentil Ser Icrivel. Right here on 91.3 KBCS Sabor.

0: ending that set with Ginga from late Portuguese artist Sara Tavares and former Brazilian artist Marília Mendonca gave us Me Ame Mais. Miranda provided Eu Now, and we started that set off with Tente Ser Imbel from Ferragem. Local musician, band leader, and music producer, Kiki Valera released his second album in 2024. I got a chance to talk to him about music as part of his family's life and what went into the creation of his second album, Vacilón Santiaguero.
1: I am a part of that because that came to me through my ancestors, my dad. And we started, I mean, for us to do the gatherings, because we had family gatherings where we used to sing and play music and dance for days. For every single occasion, like, say, birthdays, New Year Eve, or, you know, how do you call that? Thanksgiving, all that kind of, you know, of celebration. We used to gather with the family and we used to play music because most members of my family, they were musicians, empiric, but musicians. And everyone had a role, you know, like someone played guitar, another played tres cubano, another played congas, the other one played bongo. And they take turns. They used to rotate the instruments, you know. And singing was a thing because everybody used to sing. I mean, like, and that was my childhood. Going back to the country to visit my grandmom. And be there with my cousins and play music and be part of that big parties that last for days. I mean, let's say 4, 3, 5 days doing that. Playing music, dancing, drinking, and cooking. What else I can ask?
0: As an artist, how do you decide what songs?
1: That's a very good question because... because of when we discovered that my family was a bearer of this tradition, of this way to play song cubano. I'm talking here about La Familia Valera Miranda. Our ancestors, by natural causes, because they were old, they started, you know, to die. My great mother died at age of 106 or something like that. And my dad, my mom, and my brothers, we decided to conform a band to keep this tradition alive. And we were more focused into perform the music of La Familia Valera Miranda, but I grew up listening other authors, excellent composers like Compay Segundo, Arsenio Rodriguez, and my dad, he used to compose songs as well. So in this production, I decided to put together a list of songs that I always wanted to perform. I have my vision of about how a band sounded to me. I wanted my sound, which is a little bit more fresh and bring a versions with my vision with my taste to these songs that are very old. And that's why I decided I picked these 12 songs and put it in this album. That's the main reason, is because I always wanted to play these songs, even though they were super popular, but I really wanted to give them, you know, a touch of my style.
0: That touch earned the album Vacilón Santiaguero a 2025 Latin Grammy nomination. Mr. Valera shared some background information about a couple of songs from the album.
1: La Guajira. This is a song that I... it's not very well... I mean, I haven't heard any recording of this song ever. It was written by Olga LeBlanc, a Cuban composer. And this I discovered this song because my father had the chart of this song in a kind of little book. He had this chart, and I discovered this song. I found it beautiful song, and I decided to put into this production. This song is depicting the beauty of La Guajira. Guajira or Guajiro is the people who lives in the countryside, in the rural area. We call it Guajiro, like we call Jibaro in Puerto Rico, in Cuba's Guajiro. And in these songs, this author is describing how beautiful is the Cuban the Cuban women's art through a very nice lyric, very poetic, and the music is amazing, and this is another Guajira, like Guajira Guantanamera, is the same genre. It's una Guajira.

0: Pájaro Lindo.
1: Pájaro Lindo. Another song that was recorded by RCA Victor in Cuba in the 20th century, 1900s, beginning, say, between 10 and 20. This was recorded by Ex Sexteto Habanero. At that time, in our previous conversation, I told you that the song Cubano was starting to take off from the countryside to the society, to the cities. This was more or less the time where that was happening. So this group had the chance to be recorded by RCA Victor at that time. Beautiful song. It's a love song, talks about life and love. But the main interest, I mean, to me, because it's kind of, it's like, this song is like another document. It's like a historic document. That's why I wanted to put into my album. And I, you know, move some things and arrange it in a little bit and give her another fresh touch.

Those last two songs were from Kiki Valera's 2024 album. And I want to send a big thank you to Kiki for spending time with me. And also congratulate him on the album's 2025 Latin Grammy nomination. You can find out more about his future local shows by going to his website, KikiValera.com. That's KikiValera.com. I'll be sharing more interviews with local musicians and artists in upcoming shows. 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Thank you.

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